0: Can we tune Down to the Bone featuring Hill Street Soul. That track is called Get Up and Dance. Before that, Music Man. I wanna get up and dance. That one is called Waited So Long.
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Two tracks back to back from the Philadelphia International Label. In the background, Frantic. Strut Your Funky Stuff from 1979. And before that, McFadden & Whitehead. That track is called Ain't No Stopping Us Now. Also from 1979.

Master Force. The track's called Don't Fight the Feeling. Came out in 1979. And before that, Zabata. That track is called Man for the Lady. Released in 1980 on the TSOB label.

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Why EOS? Turn Me Loose. Taken from the album Feeling Good, released in 1982.

the background, Edwin Starr. Classic from 1978. That track is called Contact.

that was all for today. Thank you for listening. Thank you for your company as always. Keep it locked to jfsr.co. Don't forget, you can catch the podcast of the show on mixcloud.com. And now, this is Mistura Pura. And this track is called Peace in the World. Take care. Bye-bye.

I want to say a warm good morning, good afternoon, good evening, good night to all, wherever you may be. How you doing? It's me, Mr. Mellaway, right here on JFSR.co, the home of jazz, funk, soul, and a touch of reggae. So how you doing? How's the last 7 days been? Hope you've had a good one. I want to say a massive thank you, good night to the man. Mr. Brian Power, how you doing, sir? Thank you, good night to you. Shouting out to all those before as well. Shouting out to management, engineers, everybody connected with the back of us right here on JFSR. So for the next 2 hours, I'm going to do it. I'm going to do it. Yeah, I'm going to stick with the usual formula this week, right? I'm away, I'm a hollybug, so to speak, so... I'll give you about a half hour modern flavours, then start to go a little further back in time with some old school. Not going too deep this week. And I might either continue the old school, depends on my vibe, or end with music for the connoisseurs. But anyway, for the next 2 hours, all I want you to do is just sit back, keep back, taking the vibes, let the music take control. Your host is me, Mr. Mellow A.

artist by the name of Ombre with her rendition of Marvin Gaye's Mercy Mercy Me. And before this, with a track from the Maze, no, it's not Maze, from the Change album. Album's called Embrace. I kick things off this week with, here was it. It was Marcel Anderson with Forever. Tell you what, brain drain or what? I'm on holiday mode. So yes, I am on my holidays. I'm in Bulgaria just chilling my beans. So I thought, you know what? Let me take it nice and easy this evening. My shining star. And once again, guys, a massive thank you. Giving out to members to Brian Power for the last 2 hours. Brian, how you doing, sir? Massive thank you. Giving out to you, lovely. Give you a track from the man known as Calvin Winans.

Latest track definitely by Mission Young. All around perfect. Mr. Tex James, how are you, sir? Good evening, good night to you, Tex. Tex James, how you doing?

down at Bowden with Friend Zone. Good evening, good night to Steve and George down there in Eastbourne. How you doing? Hope it's good with yourselves. Marx and Christiana in Switzerland, how you doing? Yvonne Felix, how you doing? You okay?

artist by the name of Fonte, featuring the vocals of the man Mr. Eric Robinson. It's So Easy. Speaking of easy, right, I saw Stevie Wonder last week Thursday, right? Saw Stevie Wonder Outdoor Festival at Lytham. Let me be honest about the review, right? Stevie is a legend, no ifs, and buts, or maybe. It was one of the worst concerts I have ever seen. Not easy saying that, right, because I was so excited. I've seen him a couple of times already, but I'm so excited, ready for this one. The voice, as is normal, the voice is going. But for me, the biggest gripe, when a man's probably had 20, 30 albums, whatever, right, and thousands of tracks, I don't get it. When you're doing a concert, I just don't get it. Why you feel the need to sing somebody else's material when you've got your own? And not once, not twice, three, four times you feel you need to sing somebody else's material. I just don't get that at all. A lot of talking in between, a lot of politics. But it says the biggest gripe is I just don't get why an artist with so much material needs to sing somebody else's material. Is that just me? Am I being miserable? And then when you give so much time for the backing singers and your own son as well, right, to come and sing songs as well. You know what I mean? We want your music. We want you to entertain. And your son can't sing. Just because he's a Wonder or a Morris as it is, doesn't mean he automatically can sing. To say, but Stevie's son can't sing.

to continue the modern flavors. We should take us up to the top of the hour, second half of the show. I think I will dial it off over back in time.

Mr. LJ Reynolds. I don't know what's up today, but I'm trying to think what group he was in. It begins the day. It's either Dramatics or the Dells. It's one of them. I always get it wrong. Also, a shout out to my fellow presenters right here on JFSR. We are here 24/7, 365 here to share the love, spread the vibes. In the background, DJ Huey, Mr. Richard Felstead, Mr. Raj Lau, Rachi One. Mr. Paul Hobson and Sharon, how you doing? See how the weather's nice outside? It's dead easy this evening.

It's a warm good evening, good night to see you, Molinsu, how you doing? Mr. Philip Howard, how you doing, sir? Along with Howard Sinaski over there in Australia. Mr. Eddie Anzard, Sigrid Linda Hoffman, Patty Mademoiselle, good evening, good night to all of you. I'll tell you what.

0: I gotta go for a few words. I'll be back in literally 1 minute's time.
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1: To hit the last final feeling. Let me start to go a little further back in time. Keeping it nice and easy. It's lovely out. Still warm. Expecting a hot weekend. Let me give the B-side to Boogie Oogie Oogie. Group Nan's A Taste of Honey. I Love You.

the legend, Mr. Leroy Hodgson. Good evening and afternoon, Mr. Greg Neville. How you doing, sir? Premier Record Fair, Agent and the Crew. Good evening and afternoon to you.

lady by the name of Dottie Pearson, Bring It Over Baby. Just over 15 minutes left of the show. Top of the hour, we got the Funky Soulster.

You have a classic there from the man Mr. Michael Henderson, In the Night Time. I should have time to squeeze this one in and one more. Mr. Rum Banks, I mentioned LJ Reynolds earlier on in the day. Says he was lead singing, I'm sure it was the Dramatics. Rum Banks is definitely the Dramatics.

In fact, as I look at the time, I'm going to make this my last track of the evening. So from Indicor, Mr. Mellow A, until next week, Thursday, between 8 until 10, God willing. It should be better organized next week. Trying to juggle about four things at once. Anyway, from Indicor, Mr. Mellow A, until next week, Thursday, between 8 until 10, God willing. Gotta thank you all for listening, for being logged on. Do keep it logged. And until next time, I wish you all peace.

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Hi, good afternoon. I'm DJ Jez Kelsall and you're locked into the new City Soul Show. I'd like to say many thanks to Clive Smith for the last couple of hours of great music. If you're into your jazz, that is the show for you. Clive here every Thursday, 2 till 4, with his stellar jazz funk show. Thanks, Clive. And now for the next couple of hours, I'll be taking you on a journey through the finest soulful, funky, vocal, jazzy, deep and disco house blend of feel-good grooves, modern soul and of course those timeless dance floor energy tracks. So why don't we...

How are you doing? Hope you're feeling well. It doesn't seem 5 minutes since last week's show. So hope you've had a good week. And looking forward to the weekend, as always. In the background there is DJ Fudge with Yaz and a track called I Know I'm Losing You. Before that we had Kevin McKay and That's the Way Love Goes. And to start this afternoon's show we had Sheila B. Devotion with Dimitri from Paris on the remix and Your Love Is Good. Now, if you want to get involved in this afternoon show, you can do that via Mixcloud Live, so you can listen to the show and chat with me at the same time. 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And you can also contact me via our Facebook group, which is JFSR Soul Family, Jazz Funk Soul Radio in brackets. And there you'll see a post from me promoting this afternoon show. Just comment on there. I'll come back to you, say hi, and maybe give you a shout out too. You're listening to Jazz Funk Soul Radio.

in a row from DJ Fudge, this time with Anna Kimo on vocals and Kiko Navarro with a track called What Your Love. Time is 21 minutes past four here in the UK. You're listening to Jez Kelsall live in the mix, coming to you straight out of Bristol in the UK, where it's about 11 degrees and mostly cloudy. Yes, 11 degrees. Still waiting for spring, still waiting for summer. I'll say hi to Marcus and Christiana, along with Monica and Daniel over in Switzerland, having a bit of a house party this afternoon. Hope things are going well, and thanks for tuning in. This is the New City Soul Show.

Up there from Yuchi Inui with Mesmin and Mark DeMeo. It's cool. There is a miracle. In brackets, the Mark DeMeo deep dub mix sounding so good. Thursday afternoon here on Jazz Funk Soul Radio. And before that track, we had Block and Crown with LaRue and You've Got a Hold on Me. I want to say hi to Tex James. Always listens to the show. It's nice to know you're back here. Welcome to the Thursday afternoon house party. It's a house party where everyone is welcome, 4 till 6. Up next, we're going to hear from Jocelyn Brown on Jazz Funk Soul Radio.

next we have a track which I fall in love with the very first time I heard it, and every time I played it, it just moves me. So I hope you enjoy this too here on Jazz Funk Soul Radio.

very best for the third time this afternoon, and we're only 40 minutes in. That was DJ Fudge and Chinua Hawk and a track called Who's Gonna Save the World? Still so relevant today with everything that's going on. Let me say hi to Jane and to Shelley. Thanks for tuning in and also for letting me know that you've tuned in. That's great. Listening to Jez Kelsall live in the mix, bringing you the very best in soulful, funky, vocal, jazzy, deep and disco.

out to all the listeners in America and the United States of... This is the Brooklyn Gypsy with Danny Tenaglia, and before that we had Risk Assessment and a track called Dreams. I'll say hi to Paul Alexander. Thursday afternoon, you're listening to Jez Kelso bringing you New City Soul. This is what we do here every Thursday afternoon. Time now is

just tuned in, you're more than welcome. You've just been listening to Love So Good by HP Vince and PD. And before that, as I said earlier, we had Danny Tenaglia and the Brooklyn Gypsy. If you just tuned in, you're more than welcome. It's great to have you with us. 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

from 2019 came out on Glitterbox Records. We have Sticks and Stones with Live East and a track called Your Mind. This is Jez Kelso live in the mix. You can catch me here every Thursday, having a great time, 4 till 6. And then Brian Power takes over. So whatever you do, you might as well stay with us here on Jazz Funk Soul Radio.

That is the question. Can you handle it? And of course, you know that was Sharon Red. This is a version by Francois Kevorkian. And of course, it's called Can You Handle It? Time is 11 past 5 here in the UK, and as you know, I'm going to take you right the way through to 6 o'clock, so there's no need for you to go anywhere. Still to come, plenty of soulful house.

And before I forget, let me say hi to Dwight, who's listening over in America. Thanks for tuning in. Now, this track goes out to all my soul sisters, because I know as soon as you hear this track, you always hit the dance floor. This version is by Block and Crown, and it's called Roses Are Red. And before that, we had Louis Vega, yes, Little Louis, with Patrick Adams and Leroy Burgess in a track called Love Has No Time or Place. Now, let me quickly tell you about a great show here on Jazz Funk Soul Radio. On Mondays, every Monday, 12 till 2 in the afternoon, it's Paul Alexander with his Terry Soul Show. So if you like your classic soul and rare groove, that's certainly one for you to check out. Every Monday, 12 till 2, Paul Alexander.

2023 is by Scott Diaz and Katrina G with San Zero, and it's called Walk By Me. Now let me just quickly give a promo, a quick plug of some of my upcoming gigs. So this Saturday the 16th and the following Saturday the 23rd of May, I'm back at All Bar One in Bath. You know the deal, I'm there from 8 o'clock, it's free entry, so if you're anywhere near Bath this Saturday and the following Saturday, pop in and say hi, I'd love to see you. And then Wednesday, on the 27th of May, I'm back at the Wednesday Soul Club in Toto's in Bristol, and that's on the waterfront. It's a great afternoon, it's free entry, it starts at 2:30 and we're going on till at least 8 o'clock. It's a great afternoon. Hopefully we'll see you there. I'm going to kick things off with a Northern Soul and a Motown set. So really looking forward to that. And if you don't know what Northern Soul is, then yes, get onto YouTube. Have a look for some Northern Soul and Wigan Casino. That's W-I-G-A-N, Wigan Casino. And you'll see.

20 minutes to go as I take you to 6 o'clock and then Brian Power takes over. This is a track which came out in 2021 on Tropical Disco Records. Brings back such memories, that label does. It's by Risk Assessment and it's called Highly Addictive, just like this show. I want to quickly say hi to a few people that I may have not given a shout out so far. So hi to Ritesh and to Trina Morris, to Paul Alexander, to Jake, to Alan Jones and to Richard Nardi and

I'd like to say hi to everyone who's listening whilst they're driving, maybe, or a passenger in a car, lorry, van, etc. Hope you're having a good day. Hope the traffic's not too bad. And if it is, I just hope the music helps. Let's see you nodding your head, tapping the steering wheel, getting into the groove. I'm Jez Kelso. This is the New City Soul Show. We'd like to bring you the very best in soulful, funky, vocal, jazzy, deep and disco house every Thursday, 4 till 6. Just been listening to Manuel Kane with Timar Karkis and a track called Losing Control. And before that, we had The Journeymen with Anna Marie Johnson on vocals with Wanna Be Down. Up next is Bob Sinclair here on Jazz Funk Soul Radio.

Now this brings back so many happy memories. It was a massive hit when it was first released in 1983 by David Joseph. Hard to believe it's what, 43 years ago. Where has that gone? I was DJing back in the 80s and I played this when it first came out on 12-inch single, still got it somewhere. And it was so big, it was so massive, it's hard to believe. This is by Shane D and

A great tune from Louis Vega, Elements of Life, and the wonderful Josh Milan, and a track called Let Us Shine. And this is the Honeycomb Mix, sounding so good, some soulful house here on this Thursday afternoon. So I've got one more track to play you, so I want to say thank you very much for tuning in. Your support is greatly appreciated, as always. 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So you just need to go onto Mixcloud, search for Jazz Funk Soul Radio, and in a couple of days, my show will be up there for you to listen back. So once again, thanks for tuning in. Enjoy the rest of your Thursday. Enjoy your Friday and the weekend. And if you're going out, have a great time. But be careful. I want to get you back here next week as we do it all over again next Thursday. If you have enjoyed the musical journey that we've all been on, then please spread the word and spread the love. We'll do it all again next week. Coming up, it's Brian Power with the Soul Sound Out Show. So whatever you do, stay with us. I'm going to leave you with Ron Carroll and a track called The Wonder Years. You'll know the track straight away. And it leaves me, Jez Kelsall, to say bye for now.

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You are the heartbeat of Jazz Funk Soul Radio. Thank you for making us part of your musical journey.

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welcome along to the Soul Sound Out right here on your JFSR. Now let me start off the show by saying a massive, massive thank you to Jez Kelsall there for the last 2 hours. Superb New City Soul. Thank you, sir. Well, what have we got on the show? Well, we've got the new stuff, we've got the old stuff, but you know that. Got the power pair, and this week is from Smokey Robinson. Everybody's favourite guest of the year, and a special feature of Mastercut's Mellow. And rounding off the show, the Track Source Chart Toppers Mix and Match, and it's a Soulful House one today. We have 2 hours. Can we do it?

0: track called Fantasia. Nothing to do with Disney. That's from 2021, and that's the extended mix. So this is the Soul Sound Out, right here on your JFSR. Music from back then, along with some brand new releases. Join me now on the old Facebook page. Say hello, what you're doing, what you're up to, all that kind of stuff. Keep it clean. I know what you like. There are children out there. Go, so careful, careful. As has Marcus Rotterman and Christiana Baldo, along with a couple of guests, Monica and Daniel. Hello, everybody. Also, Shelley Joseph. Hello, Shelley. How you doing? Tex James, Raymond Kellen, and my big little sister, Claire Fagan. We're just having a conversation about where my son is going to be moving. Very near to where she is. So that's the kind of stuff we like. What are you having for dinner? Have you done the gardening? Is it raining where you are? You'll do anything. Anything will do. Well, this is the bit you know where we do the power pair. And this week, a couple of classics from the one and only Smokey Robinson. That's Smokey.
1: 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This is the power pair. Two choice tunes from your favourite artists.

Cruising, oh yeah, from 1973, and this one Being With You from 1981. William Robinson Jr. from Detroit in Michigan. He's a singer, songwriter, producer, and former record executive. Given the nickname Smokey Joe from his uncle. Founder and frontman to the vocal group The Miracles, leading them from 1955 to 1972. That's when he retired to focus on his role as vice president of Motown, no less.

we're still in May, aren't we? Yeah, yeah. I lose track. CJ, aka Cliff James, singer, songwriter, and musician. I want to squeeze in a quick quote.

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1: Ghost is his favorite. Good evening, Alex.

released on the 13th this month from Toronto in Canada. She's a multi-talented singer, songwriter and performer whose passion for R&B and blue-eyed soul has raised her profile in the world.

is Debbie Rivers. Track called My Sunshine, released on the 1st of this month. She's a singer, songwriter, born to Jamaican parents. She says she's had the spirits of songs since a very young

squeeze in a quick announcement. Tomorrow, Soulies presents another Soul Night at the Stevenage CIU in the High Street in Stevenage. And this time round, I'm going to be joined with Roy Revival. 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Or you can go onto my Soulies page. It's Soulease. I mentioned before, I'm thinking of putting a couple of special Soulies.

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Johnson and Gene Kahn. I'm Back for More. 1980, that's the original album version. Alfred Orlando Johnson from Newport News in Virginia. He was an R&B singer, writer, arranger, and producer. Started out with the soul group, the Unifix. There you go. Which he also co-founded. And have three hits on the Billboard Hot 100. He also wrote for many artists before doing it for himself in 1978. And a big, big shout out to Nick Holbrook. He's from my work. First time listener, he tells me. Well,

So you tuned in at the Soul Sound Hour right here on your JFSR with me, BP, looking after you until 8 o'clock this evening. Doing the Mastercuts special feature. And this time around we're doing all the mellow cuts.

also included Damon Harris from The Temptations. He's best known for replacing Smokey Robinson as lead singer in The Miracles in 1972, and his brother Donald replaced Mary Tarplin. Billy co-wrote many songs for them during this time. He joined with Ian Levine, and together they wrote for the Pasadena and Levine's boy band, Boys, Bad Boys, Inc.

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That's cheating. And the Gabriels, they're on holiday in Spain, where it definitely is hot.

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1: Let's keep rising to the top.
0: Just like the cream. 1982. Kenneth M. Burke is from Chicago in Illinois, singer, songwriter, and multi instrumentalist. Began career in the 70s with the Five Stair Steps. Released 5 albums. This particular track is from the album Changes. So we got one more classic mellow before we do everybody's favourite guest, the

Frankie Beverly started in 1970. Success followed after touring with Marvin Gaye, who suggested changing the band name from Raw Soul to

So catch all the best music played right here on your Jazz Funk Soul Radio. We do it 7 days a week, so you don't have to. Join me now on the old Facebook page, especially as we're going to be back in just a minute with everybody's favourite

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1: Here are the clues, but what is the year?
2: Hey. It's a hard one, this one.

has the mad cow disease. And in the House of Commons, it's announced... It's like the Stone of Scone. Is it the Stone of Scone or is it the Stone of Scone? Anyway, it's going to be returned to Scotland after 700 years in Westminster Abbey.

Convo. Don't let go. Yeah, I've got a... I've probably done a typo in the old year. That's how that one got in there. But it's actually a clue. If you know the year, that one. So anyway, in this year, Hotmail begins a free email service. The 26th Olympic Games opens in Atlanta in Georgia. And George R. R. Martin publishes The Game of Thrones, the first in his series A Song of Ice and Fire.

the eyes are going, you know how it is. That's probably why I said it's got to be a difficult one. Yeah, I keep moving the goalposts. Yeah, that's what I do, you see. I don't want to make it too easy for you. Keep you on your toes. So those are the clues. You know what to do.

Gusto, Disco's Revenge. So in this year, first genetically modified food products go on sale in the UK. Isn't it tomatoes or something? Take That announced they are splitting up. No! Charles and Diana agree to divorce after being separated for 3 years, followed by Andrew and Fergie. So apparently John Gabriel is off to Spain on his own. Alright, while Yvonne is at home doing cat sitting, the neighbour's cat. And apparently this tune takes Claire right back. And I love this track. Bit of reggae.

0: No, that's right.
1: No, no, no, no, no, no, no, no, no, no, no, no.
2: Shantae Savage, I Will Survive. That's the Go-Go mix. So in this year, the EU prohibits exports of British beef following the BSC crisis. Man United win the FA Cup for the record ninth time. And the government selects the Greenwich Peninsula

0: Can you feel that, Brian? 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
1: Who is that guy?
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And we lost John Pertwee, Doctor Who number 3, and Wurzel Gummy. Leslie Crowther, Beryl Reed, Michael Benty, Ronnie Scott, the club owner and jazz musician. Formula One fans out there, the Grand Prix winner, the Silverstone Grand Prix winner, was Jacques Villeneuve, and the overall championship was won by R. Damon Hill.

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I thought it was hard, but not for you lot. You even corrected me on a few of them. So a free bag of studio air we're going to text James.

0: So this is the Soul Sound Out right here on your JFSR. I haven't told you, have I? God, I'm missing it. If you were guessing the year to be...
1: It's a new day. Put my worries to bed last night.
0: 1996. And well done to you, because it was indeed. And you can see how 1996 looks like 1990 from a distance with bad eyesight. It's my excuse. Sticking to it. But like I say, this is the Soul Sound Out right here.

0: 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And like I say, this week it's a Soulful House one. And also the bonus is I just shut up and get on with it.
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95 remix. Preceding that one was Groove Junkies, Opalopo and Solara. Track called We Rise. That was released on the 18th of this month. That was the Groove Junkies and Real Soul remix. Preceding that one was Stacey Kidd, track called Depression. That's going to be released on the 10th of July. And that was the main mix. So don't forget, coming up next, Mark Chappell giving you the A to Z of soul. 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

look out for the link, which I'll be posting so you can hear it all over again on Mixcloud. So this was the Soul Sound Out with me, BP. I will see you all next week, same time. I'm going to leave you with a track from Merlin Bob and Frank Estevez. A track called Ego Talking, released on the 16th this month. That's the Shelter Times Fusion Vocal Mix. So that's it. I'm done. I'm out of here.

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I come from standing on street corners, smoking blunts out of white hours for 40s, building and destroying about the suns and the planets and the moons and the stars, about the nature of man, about knowledge, wisdom, and understanding.

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1: Good morning, my friends. Yeah, it's Friday. You know what that means, don't you? Jazztastic Journey. 2 hours of just soulful heaven. You're gonna love it.

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Silver Sun. 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Very retrophilia. How's your week been? Hope it's been stress-free and it's been a really good week for you. But it's going to get better because you're on the Jazztastic journey.

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Let's all go to Egypt. I'm getting pyramid vibes here on this Friday morning. Oh, it's good. 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

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And see what life brings us. 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

That's Dynasty. 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With Here I Am. Well, here I am, my friends, for the next 2 hours, and it wouldn't be the same without you, because I've missed you. JFSR.

Anderson. Oh, Carl, baby, that's real nice. Buttercup. Makes you want to roll down a hillside, you know, with all those buttercups. Try not to flatten them, of course. Best radio station in the world, isn't it? It really is. If you're listening, you know, in your headphones or ear pods. Ah! Sorry about that. Don't know what came over me.

There's another one from Shack Attack. Why? Because I can, and you like it, my friends. Living in the UK from their first album, Driving Hard, all the way back to 81. It's pretty good living in the UK. Let's big the UK up a bit, my friends. Yeah, it's got a few problems, but, you know, would you like to live anywhere else? I don't think so. If you're, you know, listening in from all over the world, where you live is fantastic as well. Just want to say that.

Dave Grusin, Randy Goodrum, and Marcus Miller, that's haunting me. Well, it's gone very cold in the studio, and there's quite a lot of poltergeist activity going on. Oh, hang on. Hello, Mum. She's come down to say that she enjoys the show. Lovely.

0: 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JFSR.co.
1: Yes, yeah. Midnight Star. Curious. I'm curious to know, you enjoying the show? Get on the Jazz Funk Soul Facebook page. Join in the fun. Leave me a message, you know, say how you're doing. I'll get back to you.

imagination changes. Well, I'm well aware of the changes. Every time I look in the mirror and see that mop of white hair looking back at me. Don't worry though, Silver Fox.

Michael Wyckoff. Looking up to you, I always do, my friends. How's the journey going? How are the stewards and stewardesses treating you on the Jazztastic journey? How's the Black Russians? Nice? Bit more coffee liqueur in mind, please, Melanie. And for those of you who prefer non-alcoholic options, we've got some Yeni Raki and Absinthe coming around. Don't worry.

James Taylor Quartet. A good thing. No, we've got a good thing going here, as you know, every Friday, 10 till 12. And you, my friends, make it what it is.

Kings of Love, level 42. Great Mark King on bass there. Oh yeah, we're on the Wings of Love here on the Jazztastic Journey. Flying through the heavens on the journey of self-discovery. That's what it's all about. 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

Jeff Lorber, you got something you sure have. If you're out for a jog, you know, or a brisk walk, or you're at the gym, keep going, you got it. Jazztastic Journey spurs you on in a kind of fitness fanatical way. Just watch those Black Russians.

I got somebody new. Maybe I've got some new listeners out there. It's the first time you've listened to the show. Welcome. Part of a big family here. I'll get you some first class tickets for next week's show. Don't worry about that, my friends.

Zephyrin Saint and Nesby, Optimistic. 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Sounds of Blackness, of course, doing the original. Got to keep it optimistic, my friends. We've got to keep looking to the sky. And that's what this show's about. Keeping it nice, keeping it smooth, keeping it lovely.

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1: It really does. On JFSR. Home of Jazz, Funk and Soul, that's Kathy Brown. And that's Kathy Brown's Happy People. Yeah, she's happy. And I hope we are too, because the weekend's here. You can do all those lovely things that you want to do, and you know, weather's getting better, so let's keep it nice, okay? And get out and enjoy yourselves.

I do like a bit of smooth jazz, you know. That's Ken Navarro. Smooth Sensation. Hope you're nice and relaxed and enjoying the show. I certainly am.

Isn't that just great? Steely Dan. Walter Becker, Donald Fagen, brilliant 70s jazz pop icons. The song's called Black Cow, which apparently is a mix of root beer and vanilla ice cream. That's true, my friends. We keep it nice on the Jazztastic Journey.

parents used to have a villa in Portugal back in the 80s. Very nice when I used to go over there and spend a little bit of time. Hello to all my listeners in Portugal and South America.

played a bit of Paul Hardcastle earlier on in the show, and there he is again. Puerto Banus. Very nice, Paul, very nice.

Isn't that just heavenly? Tim Bowman with Soul Dream. That's what we got to do, people. Keep dreaming, and I can guarantee you, dream enough, and they will indeed come true in a good way.

0: Well, my friends, that is the end of the show for this week. I've thoroughly enjoyed it. I hope you have. Thanks very much for listening in. If you want to listen to the show again, just type in JFSR Mixcloud on Google and you will see my show there. It'll be sort of like have lights all around it. But until then, just look after yourselves, be yourself, and hey, let's be careful out there. I can leave you with the great Oscar Peterson. Wave. See you next week. Bye-bye.
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Yes, indeed. Welcome to a Friday. This is Greg Royal, taking you through to 2 o'clock UK time. My thanks to the morning crew as usual. Thank you, guys. We're starting off with a classic there from Miles Davis, Walkin'. Walking along with me for the next 2 hours. That's Prestige Records from 1957. Magic. Magic. On a

0: Yes, you know it, Salim, new and groovy,
1: Johnny Little.
0: Give a shout out to the ladies from Nottingham. Welcome, ladies from Nottingham, Jan and Judeki, Tex James, welcome, Elaine Singleton, welcome, and Paul Kachu and Kathy, welcome.

album. 1976, The Return of the King. We're talking about the Birdman himself, Donald Byrd, on Blue Note Records. Play this one for Adrian Card.

Just one of those ones to make you want to shuffle around. KY and the Curb. From Arista Records, from Earth Nova, from one only Harvey Mason. You know it. Give a shout out to Heinz Williams from Germany, welcome. And not forgetting Julie and Lindsay Lafarge and Bob, welcome. That's Bob Hill, Steve Smith and Simone Magucha, Patrick, Ray, Andrew, Owen, Jane, and Paul T, Becky, and not forgetting Michael and Kenny.

0: I know what you're saying. It's got me leaving this planet. Prestige Records once again from 1974. Red Clay, Charles Erland. Rocking Your Roots.
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Give a shout out to Rob Starbuck, Dave Malone, Ivan Thomas, welcome Mark Swee and Tony Mills, welcome, and also to Dave Lambert and Kathy, welcome.

0: bring you forward a wee bit. 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

Taking it back to 1978 from their album Central Heating, GTO Records. The star of the story is Heatwave.

You know how to make me feel so good. Great, great, great. 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I'm telling you how it is.

Just one more, they're going to change the shape, we're going to mix it up a wee bit more. Gladys Knight and the Pips. It's dedicated to Roy, Amber and Aaron. Happy birthday, Amber. Congratulations on your 23rd. Ian Stanley, welcome. Ian Yan, welcome.

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0: just know you got that in your collection. Stretching out. Another point of view. From Warner Records from 1976, the one and only Bootsy's Rubber Band.
1: Yo, this is Mood Control.

Yeah, Funkadelic. And we had Parliament. Oh, we'll get there in the end. Just one more before we have to say goodbye. So have a great weekend, whatever you do. Thank you for your company, as always. And yours truly, Craig Wall. Have a great weekend. Enjoy what you're doing. And keep safe. Look forward to doing it all again next week. Keep it locked here on Jazz Songs All Radio. You know it is.

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Yeah. I want to buy me something. Yeah.

And peeps, how we doing? My name is Jim Forbes. This is the Drive Time Mix and Match Show. And I'm here with you until 6 o'clock. And I know you're all loving this. Going back to our roots.

I do hope you are well and you've survived the week. Just tell yourself now, it's the weekend. And I'm going to start it off with a fantastic show for you today.

Yeah, plenty of good music, plenty of good vibes on the show today. We're starting off with Going Back to My Roots, and that was Odyssey. Yeah, and that's kind of what we're going to do today. We're going to go back to our roots. We're going to go back to sort of some nice 80s stuff, early 90s stuff. We will do a couple of up-to-date stuff. There are things that you may know, and then maybe things that you don't know. But yeah, we're going to go back to our roots. That's what we're going to do today. Okay. Yeah, we've got Mix and Match around about 5 o'clock. And also we've got Soul in a Corner. So all I needed to do is kick back. If you're on the way home, get home safely. If you're already home, pour that first one. It is the weekend.

Yeah, loving that. Fat Larry's Band. Act Like You Know. Once again, good evening. Welcome to the Drive Time Mix and Match Show. My name is Jim Forbes, and I'm here with you until 6 o'clock. We got a few early shout-outs on the show. Big up to my mum. Hi, Mum. Hope you are okay. Big up to my two sisters as well, to Yulita and to Avril. And Yulita, yeah, I know you had a wonderful birthday yesterday. And yes, blessings. Blessings that we have been granted another year. And yeah, and may you live to have many, many more. Big up to my my two sons, Sparky and to Nathan. Nathan, I saw you and Jordan earlier, and I know everything is going good with you. Big up to all my grandchildren as well. I saw two of those yesterday, Kai Kai and Shay Shay. And big up to Lorette and the kids, obviously. Yeah, big up to Jan and Jude Oakley as well. I know you guys are listening in, and I know that my good friend John Gabriel, if he is on his way home, get home safely, John, all right? And just pull that first one. Okay, yeah, like I say, it's going to be sort of an 80s, early 90s kind of theme. All of that with a nice big dash of reggae. So, yeah, let's do it.

0: So how was your week? I hope it wasn't too stressful. Wasn't bad weather-wise, was it really? Let's be honest. Spurts of rain here and there. But on the whole, it's been quite nice. I think tomorrow is the best day of the weekend, so whatever you want to do, get it done tomorrow. Sunday apparently is a washout. Yes, Mr. Gabriel, make sure you pour another G&T. Okay, shout-outs going out to also the Atkinson crew, to Pat, Jackie, Rob and all of the crew. Big up as well to all the Spencer crew as well, to Terry, Andrew, Jerome, Bernie and all of the crew. Big up to all of the Domino's crew as well. And big up to Donella, Jimmy and, of course, the wonderful, wonderful LaToya. Big up to Linville, Lucy and to Brenda. Big up to Marvin, Danielle and the kids. And, of course, big up to Blacks and to Kevron. Yeah, let's go even further back.
1: You know, I was wondering, you know, if you could keep on, because the force, it's got a lot of power, and it makes me feel like

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1: Yeah, your favorite station, JFSR.co.uk. Okay, right, who have we got? Shout outs. Let's have a look who's been thing. Oh, yeah, big up to all the Reading crew, to Sandra, Yvonne, Sarita, and Soraya, and all of the Reading crew. And big up to my work colleague. We call him Ratus. Ratus and his good lady, Nikki. I hope you're okay, Ratus, and you're on your way home. Okay, first delve into the reggae box this evening. And this is a little bit of reggae gospel for my mum.

Yeah, two back-to-back from the reggae stable, starting with Rock of Ages. Nice little bit of reggae gospel, that. That was Hensley King, and this was Try a Little Smile, Adele Hartley. Okay, big up to, my fellow presenter up there in Maxi, Mr. Bob Robertson, and his good lady Helen. Bob does a show on a Tuesday. It's called Soulful Sunrise. Very, very good show here on GFSR. And, it's a little bit early. It's sort of it's 8 till 10 in the morning. So, I know if you do miss it, he does post all of his shows up on Mixcloud. So check that out. It's a very, very good show. I try and catch as much as I can, and then I catch up the rest up on Mixcloud. Very, very good show. Soulful Sunrise, Tuesdays, 8 till 10. Okay, on with the show and on with the 80s.

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It was such a game changer at the time. I think it was Beats International that copied it later on, sent it to number one.

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Okay, we're going to have a little bit of Brandy Wells.

0: Yeah, 12-inch version, Brandy Wells. Scan it on out. That was a watch out. Okay, right, I am giving you prior warning for the mix and match coming up. So, yeah, I'm going to play one more track and then we'll do mix and match. So whatever your drinking vessels, then make sure that they are replenished, please. Get yourselves ready for mix and match. Okay, big up to all the Manchester crew. Judy Phillip, Sonia, Frank, Floyd, Rodney, Lorraine. Big up to Julia and Pamela. How you doing, Jules? I hope you are good, sis. Big up to Linda and to Trevor. And big up to my cousin up there, Michael. And big up to all of my Manchester crew. You know who you are. Okay, yes, one more before we do mix and match. So you have been pre-warned to make sure that you have your drinking vessels replenished, okay? Taking it down with a little bit of Barry White.
1: I must relax you. I mean totally relax you.

Barry White and It's Only Love doing its thing, taking me nicely into Mix and Match. Okay, for those of you that are not familiar with Mix and Match, I'll tell you a little bit about it. What we do four tracks back to back. And what we do is we take a track and we play its alternative. It's normally a soul for a reggae. We do do a pop for a soul sometimes. We do do a pop for a reggae sometimes. But we play four tracks back to back. We take a track and then we play its alternative. So you need to make sure that all your drinking vessels are replenished because it's four tracks back to back. So whatever your favourite tipple is, if it's your rum and cokes, if it's your vodka and oranges, if it's your G&Ts, I have a few people that are on the G&Ts this evening. So whatever your favourite tipple is, you need to get it now. I'll give you a little while longer as I do a few shout outs. I do all my London Massive as well. Big up to Dwayne Ryan and Joel. Big up to all my great nephews and all my great nieces. Big up to Des and Iacent as well. How you doing, guys? Hope you are well. And big up to Verna and Gransfield. I hope that you guys are good too. And big up to all the Dash crew, to Judy. How you doing, Judy? I hope you are well. Big up to Colin. Colin, I know you're listening every week, and I do thank you for your ears. Big E and to Mags. Big up to Andrea as well, to Joyce and to Junie, and very special hello to my very good friend, Mr. Colin Cross, up there in the capital. Okay, yes. So have you got those favourite tipples? Have you got your mocha or your latte? It could be a cappuccino. It could be one of those fancy beers. It could be one of those fancy ciders. Whatever your favourite tipple is, you need to have it now. You need to have it in your hand. And you need to be in your favourite space, wherever your favourite space is. It could be just lying across the bed. It could be in your conservatory. It could be out in the garden. It could be on your patio. Wherever your favourite space is, get yourselves there with your favourite tipple in your hand. Close your eyes. And we do Mix and Match.

We started with "If It's Love That You're Looking For." That was Keith Barrow, and the reggae cut was Teddy Lincoln. And with everything going on in the world, can't I beat a bit of Louis Armstrong? And this reggae cut is Pinky Dread.

Yeah, mix and match on Friday evening. And what do I tell you every week? You just will not get better than that.

I know that felt good. Jocelyn Brown and somebody else's guy. Okay, big up to my brother from another mother, Mr. Derek Mighton, alias DJ Black Magic, his good lady Hannah, and all of the family, including my lovely little cave on. I hope everything is all right with you guys. Big up to all the Birmingham crew as well. Andrew Patty, Twinnie Ranks, Tipper K, Aunt Colleen. And big up to Steve and to Monique as well. And big up to Ricky, my very good friend, and Kathy. Okay, I'm going to... I dug this out. I haven't played it for a long time. You might not know it, but it was big back in the day. It was a thing called Ain't You Had Enough Love. It's 1985. This is Julia Roberts.

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1: Yeah, catch up on all your reruns. You can get them all up there on Mixcloud. Yeah, jfsr.co.uk. Okay, yeah, what have we got? We've got, I'll tell you what was, that was Dare to Dream, Viola Wills, I should say. And before that was Ain't You Had Enough Love, Julia Roberts. Okay, I think what we'll do, I'll do a couple more shout-outs. Big up to my brother from another mother, I should say, Mr. Kevin Phillips. Big up to Robin Haynes and to Danny Love. Big up to Huey Carmen and to Chevelle. And big up to my good friend Graham Hughes and his good lady Jane. And a very, very special big up to my very good friend Oscar, who listens in every week. And I really do appreciate your ears, my friend. Okay, I'm going back into the reggae box for the second time. Terry Spencer, this is for you.
2: Why don't you just kick off your shoes, dim the lights.

Two in a row from the reggae box, I Am Not a King. That was Coca T. And before that, we had Coming Over. That was Alicia Barrett. That's a wicked tune, that. Okay, right. I think we'll do Soul in a Corner right after this. So you have been pre-warned to make sure that you have your drinking vessels replenished. So, yeah, we'll do Soul in a Corner right after this.

nostalgia. Omar, There's Nothing Like This. What a track that was back in the day. Okay, taking me nicely into soul in a corner. Have you got your vodka and oranges, your vodka and cokes, your vodka and lemonades? Have you got your brandy on the rocks, or your brandy and lemonade, or your brandy and tonic, or even a gin and tonic? Whatever your favourite tipple is, you need to get it now. I'll do a few more shout-outs. Who have we got here? We've got all the Oldham crew to Faye, Terry and all of the crew. Big up to all the Huddersfield posse as well. Mikey Shazza, Jeff Plummer, all the crew up there in Huddersfield. Big up to Annie May to and all of the May crew. And big up to Violet V as well. And big up to my good friend up there in Nottingham, Mr. Anthony McFarlane. So have you got your favourite tipples? Have you got, even if you just want a Coke or a lemonade, something soft, whatever your favourite tipple is, it could be a coffee, it could be, you know, a mocha, a latte, a cappuccino, whatever your favourite tipple is, you need to have it now. You also need to be in your favourite space with your favourite tipple in your hand. You need to close your eyes, and we do soul in a corner.

Yes, Soul in a Corner, JC Soul, and Thin Line Between Love and Hate. Wicked tune. Oh, Soul in a Corner. And remember, nobody ever puts soul in a corner.

Sounds amazing. 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Who have we got? We've got Jim Nix. How are we doing? My good friend at work and his mum. I hope you guys are well. Big up to the Dean of Canada as well. And big up to Stella. 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And big up to Gary Raven, my very, very good friend and fellow DJ. Okay, oh God, I ain't got long, have I? All right, let's keep it nice and mellow.

0: 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You are the heartbeat of Jazz Funk Soul Radio. Thank you for making us part of your musical journey.
1: Yes, and thank you so much for making me part of your musical journey this evening. I have absolutely wonderfully enjoyed myself, and I do hope that you've got something for Mix and Match this evening. Yeah, it's been fun. 80s all the way. So listen, have a wonderful, wonderful weekend, and in turn, a wonderful, wonderful week. Look after each other, okay? Because these are not very nice times. So we need one another, yeah. So reach out to anybody who you feel is vulnerable, and just give them a little bit of time, okay? God bless you all. See you all next week.

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and welcome to this week's Funky Friday. And you're listening to something special. This is Jazz Funk Soul Radio, JamesRoe.co, the home of jazz, funk, and soul. And like every Friday, we're keeping it in the mix, in the flow. Totally old school. Let me present you tracks from the 70s, the 80s, and the 90s, and all back to back in the mix. Start the show with three tracks, released in 1983. First one by Glenn Jones.

Better Fall in Love with Me, taken from the album called Power Light, and this last one by Steve Harvey. It is on the London label. It's called Something Special. So welcome for the ride. 6 p.m. live in the mix. We are bringing the party to you. So the best thing you can do is get in love and shake your body.

track released on the DFC label, Sueno Latino. And this one is the dub version by Cutmaster G. Crank it up right now, volume up to the max. We are having a party.

1984, Mr. Paul Hardcastle. Send this one out to my lovely lady, Gem downstairs in the Good Vibe Lounge. You are the one for me. In the mix with Daybreak and AM.

Those wonderful greetings going out to Trina Morris O'Neill, Claire Beverly, Rosemary San Diego, jamming over there in Brazil. Big shout out to Paul Collins. How you doing? So this is how we do it. Each and Friday, 6 p.m. live in the mix. Friday party crew is taking control.

music, so get ready for songs from Janet Jackson, The Paul Simpson Connection, Climax, Kathmandu, Ren Manora, Hamilton Bohannon, Gino Saccio, Sharon Red, James Ingram, Unlimited Touch, Rose Voice, Atlantic Star, Stephanie Mills, Chocolate Milk, Dynasty, Mandrill, Pebbles,

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So jump from 84 to 87, please welcome Miss Jackson, first name Janet.

remember, as long as grooves, I mix it for ya. Janet Jackson in the mix with the Miami Sound Machine, featuring Gloria Estefan on lead vocals. Don't forget, it's the groove that makes your body move. Good vibes, good times right here on the house radio station in town. This is JBizarre.co. So let's jump from 84 to 85. Please welcome the Paul Simpson Connection. Treat her, sweeter. And this one is the Club 12-inch mix.

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We're having a party. Each and Friday, 6 p.m. live, right here on the Hasbro Station Town. This is JFSR.co. How y'all doing? Treat her sweeter. Track is 85 and just of the Club 12-inch mix. The Paul Simpson Connection. We're staying in 85. Get ready for a meeting. And

is Disco Dance Classic. It is 1981 from Canada. Kathmandu, I Wanna Dance. And these are a mission to make your body move.

and this is a real jam, y'all. Taking it back to 1988, the album was called Destination Love. Just with the voice of Rennie Moore. You are all the one for me. Big shout to Wally T. How you doing? And now, ladies and gentlemen, let's jump back to the good old days of Studio 54.

Let's Stop the Dance Right Now. This is Bo Hannon. 78. Come on, y'all. Let's do it.

with Hamilton Bohan. Let's start the band. What a jam we are. Big shout out to Jonathan Gabriel, jam down south in Spain, having a good time and listening to Jazz Funk Soul Radio. I'm talking to you. Let's bring on some more disco. With a big shout to Ray Caviano from RFC Records. All-time classic, you know what I'm talking about. The album's called Face to Face. It's in 82. This is a classic one called It's All.

classic. From Canadian disco producer, singer, songwriter, arranger and multi-instrumentalist Gino Sacchio. Dedicating this one to the lovely disco dancer Sylvie Gemini over in Germany. Enjoying the sounds of jazz, funk, soul, radio. And we're keeping it in the mix.

the wonderful voice of Sharon Redd. And this next track is dedicated and going out to Joe and Ellen and the gang. Having a good time over there in Greece. Keep it coming now, baby. Having a big party, enjoying the sunshine, the good food, and a few drinks, I think. It's a big shout out from Germany to Greece with the sound of James Ingram. And if you want to, sing along and dance. Produced by none other than Quincy Jones. You know the lyrics. Get on up and shake your body right now. Come on, Joe and Anna, start the dance.

The original was released in 1980 on the Prelude label, Unlimited Touch. I hear music in the streets. But this is the Louis Vega dub version. Amazing. Unlimited Touch on this week's Funky Friday. Yamas. Yeah,

1983, but this time in the version of Mistura featuring Carolyn Harding on lead vocals. Can't Run From My Love. And now, ladies and gentlemen, once again, let's jump back in time. This track was released 50 years ago, believe it or not, but still sounds fresh to me. Can you feel it? It's coming. This is Rolls Royce.

This one always works on a Friday. The beautiful voice of Stephanie Mills. And this one gets the ladies on the dance floor. From 1979, Put Your Body In It. Before this one, Atlantic Star, pure quality FUNK from 1980. Think about that. And hey, you still like to listen to us, Ray Station Town. These James are at co broadcasting worldwide. Like every Friday, we're keeping it in the mix, in the flow. With myself, DJ M-Rave, on the ones and twos. 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

nice request from Debbie Shorty in Ontario, Canada. The sound of Was Not Was, Spy in the House of Love. Taken from the unreleased 88 called What Up Dog? Club Remix.

What a beautiful track by Chocolate Milk from 1981. Beautiful music for an absolutely beautiful audience listening worldwide to Jazz Funk Soul Radio. And what a beautiful Friday. Already feels like summertime.

Funky Brother from Another Mother, Gemini over there in Skopje, Macedonia. He's waiting for the sound of Moon Drill. He jumped to 82, bust loose.

That's what I'm talking about. Pure quality FUNK from 1982. The album's called Energize. This Mandrill Bust Loose. Big shout to Bill Jovanovic. How you doing? And if you like what you tell your family, your friends, your colleagues and neighbors, your cats and dogs, this is how we do. It's your Friday between the hours of 6 and 8 p.m. on Jazz Funk Soul Radio, live and in the mix. And all sugar-free. This band is called Wamanee.

from Oakland, California. The wonderful voice of Pebbles, featuring the Deal, Girlfriend. And you just heard the dub version? Oh yeah. And we're keeping it in the mix, in the flow. So let's jump from 87 to 77. This is war. Let me take you to the galaxy.

SF Club Classic from 1977, The Sound of War, Galaxy. And hey, don't touch that dial, don't touch that mouse, keep it locked to Jazz Funk Soul Radio. Because right after me, from 8 to 10 p.m., please welcome the one and only Dr. Disco, a.k.a. Robbie Collins, presenting his latest edition of The Global Village. You know what I'm talking about, 2 hours of quality disco dance music from the last decades. Live and interactive with the audience, Robbie Collins, 8 to 10 p.m. And from 10 techno to midnight, please welcome Matt Hemans from New Zealand, Christchurch. This was called In the Groove. And he's also keeping it in the mix, in the flow. So we're bringing the party to you. Thank God it's Friday. 8 to 10 p.m. Robbie Collins, Global Village, and from 10 taking it to midnight in Christchurch, New Zealand, please welcome my new wingman, Matt Hemans. Good guy, good music.

second time tonight as Handel Dynasty is satisfied. All right, ladies and gentlemen, funny how time flies when you're having fun and playing the right kind of music. That's all from me on this week's Funky Friday. Hope you enjoyed the last 2 hours I got in. Hope to meet you next Friday, 6 p.m. exclusive and live. 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Can't get it on a Friday, trust me. And hey, whatever you do, do it always the right way. Do it with passion and love. Always try to treat people with kindness, all right? So wherever you're listening around the globe, stay safe, stay healthy, take care, and enjoy the weekend, your holiday, and whatever you do. Next to come, my amazing colleague, Robbie Collins, presenting his latest edition of The Global Village. Leaving you alone with a sound of pure energy. You've got the power. I believe in it. You got it. Thanks for listening. Have a great time. I'm

0: 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You are the heartbeat of Jazz Funk Soul Radio. 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

Well, we're here again, aren't we? Yes, another weekend. Yeah, another, well, a weekend of partying is exactly how it should be. If it's not like that, well, you have to ask yourself, what are you doing? So welcome along. It's me, Robbie Collins, for the next couple of hours, the Global Village, for the love of disco, where it's all about disco and nothing but disco. So if disco is your thing, then you are in the right place. But do you know what? There's a man who's just finished. His name is DJ M-Wave, Rainer Mouse, as we know him. And he does Funky Fridays every week and has been doing so for, well, for longer than I can remember, definitely longer than I've been on the station. And it's just an amazing program. He calls it Mix Attack 26 now, when now we're in 2026, and it really, really is quite outstanding, some of the mixing that he does for you as well, and some of the tunes. I mean, he played Galaxy a little bit earlier, around about 20 minutes ago, I guess, and I was thinking to myself, do you know what? I haven't heard that for ages. Yeah, it's just one of them things, and thinking to myself, yeah, well, I haven't heard that for ages, and so maybe it's a little bit neglected. But anyway, Rainer knows how to find a tune and stick it in the show, and absolutely brilliant stuff as always. And of course, he plays some real, real good stuff, some early 80s stuff right at the beginning of the show as well. And I was sitting there and I was kind of prepping the show and whatever. My wife was next door, and I was, every time he put a tune on, I went, oh, tune. And my wife's gone, what? And I goes, no, Rainer's just playing another tune. Absolutely brilliant stuff. He'll be back again next week at 6 o'clock, so make sure you join him for that. But we started off with a couple of instrumentals, and both really, really good disco grooves as well. LAX and Dancing at the Disco, the instrumental version of that, which in my opinion has always been better than the vocal version. The vocals are not the best, shall we say, yeah? And we followed it up with Melba Moore, another instrumental, and Pick Me Up, I'll Dance. And it's longer than the vocal version. At the Global Village, back in the day, both of them tunes were absolutely massive, but more so in their instrumental versions than in their vocal versions. So there you go. But welcome along to the show. I've got another couple of instrumentals coming up for you. I was feeling in that kind of mood today.

So another couple of instrumentals for you. Whereas the first two had the choruses sang, there was no vocals in either of them whatsoever. So we started with Philly USA from 1977, came out on West End Records and mixed by Tom Moulton. I think if you listen to Tom Moulton's mixes enough, you'll know that was definitely one of his. So the 12-inch single was called Speak Well, but when you flipped it onto the other side, it was called Instrumentally Speaking. I like that. Instead of calling it Speak Well Instrumental, they called it Instrumentally Speaking. I think that's pretty cool. And that was Michel Legrand, so French disco, and Disco Magic Concord from 1978, from the album of the same name. Now, there is a vocal version of that as well, and we have played that around about a couple of years back, I said. But it's actually, I think it's about 12 or 13 different tracks, which they managed to cram in just under 10 minutes. And there's some marvellous things in there, like Je Tendrai, and let's see if I can get this one, La Chanson des Jumelles, and La Voulée sans toi. And so that's the kind of thing that you're listening to there, but it's really, really good. And Michel Legrand is kind of a big deal in the music industry. He did lots of soundtracks, lots of films, lots of scores, lots of adverts, and got into a bit of disco as well. He also did some jazz funk. I've actually played one of his jazz funk tracks on I Heard That on a Tuesday night. So it was really, really good stuff. Something just a little bit different for you on this Friday night. But listen, coming up later, we got our regulars. And for those of you out there who have been a bit distressed since we went down to 2 hours that I dropped Not Too Slow to Disco, I can tell you it's back tonight, okay? Not Too Slow to Disco returns as one of our three regulars, and Disco's Revenge in the Mix is in the final part of the show. So for all them people saying, well, I want that bit, I want this bit, I want this bit, they're all still in there, okay? We're just feeling our way after doing 3 hours for the past couple of years and trying to figure out the best way of cramming it all into a 2 hour session. So do bear with me on that one. But you don't need to bear with this because it's Donna Summer.

For the love of disco, it's Friday night, the Global Village here on JFSR.co with me, Robbie Collins. And without any shadow of a doubt, the undisputed queen of disco, Donna Summer. And she definitely is the undisputed queen of disco on this particular show, because we did a poll, didn't we? We did a Disco Queens special around about 18 months ago, I guess it was. And, well, Donna Summer absolutely romped home with more than 80% of the entire vote, and Gloria Gaynor came in second, if you're interested. And I think there was a much bigger gap than I expected on that one, but that is just absolutely brilliant. With Your Love, it's taken from the film, of course, Thank God It's Friday, which is without any shadow of a doubt as well the best disco film ever in terms of the music and in terms of the fact it was a proper disco film as well. And I know some of the dialogue in it was a bit cheesy, but come on, it never took itself seriously, did it? It was just an amazing film, without shadow of a doubt for me. It was my favourite. Of course, it was a joint effort between Casablanca Records and Motown, which is why you saw Donna Summer headlining along with the Commodores as well. But that was the very special collector's 12-inch promo. That was a 12-inch box set which came out and was issued to DJs in the US. And around about 10 or 15 years ago, I managed to get hold of a copy from some guy in Italy. It cost me an absolute bloody fortune, I'll tell you that. But I thought to myself, you just got to do that. It's your favourite disco film. You've got the album, you've got the videos, you've got the tapes, everything. And so, yeah, you had to get that. It's just absolutely marvellous stuff. Friday night here on the Global Village, week on continue.

That's Dazzle from 1979 from their self-titled album. And You Dazzle Me features the vocals of Jocelyn Shaw, which is an alias that Jocelyn Brown used to use in the late 70s when she was doing backing vocals and the male vocals on that of Stan Lucas, who was actually a member of what we call the PA system, which is the Patrick Adams system. I kind of think about them as a New York disco version of the Harris Machine, who used to do their stuff in Philadelphia instead. Okay, so they had a lot of them in there. I mean, Jocelyn Shaw was part of them, and many, many other people as well. And Stan Lucas, of course, and Leroy Burgess. Yes, one of the co-producers along with Stan Lucas. And that is just an absolutely brilliant album. Came out on Delight Records as well. But on this Friday night, it's time for the first of our three regulars. I'm not going to mess around with any cheese versus underground. It's underground all the way tonight. This is just absolutely awesome. From 1978, this is Buari.

I told you that was awesome, didn't I? Yeah, we try to do that in when we do the underground disco, as look at things which are just a little bit raw, which that certainly is from 1978 by Bawari, who he wrote and produced it as well as perform it as well. Came from an album called Disco Soccer. Yeah, it really did. If you're in the UK, we would call it Disco Football, but no, it was released in the US, so it's called Disco Soccer. Came out on a very tiny, tiny little New York label called Makosa in 1978. It's the B-side of a single, which on the other side is called Coco C. But that tune, I'm Ready, is just absolutely brilliant. I really, really like that. It's got such a lovely groove to it as well. And it's just right for underground disco on this Friday night. But right now, it's time for the second of our regulars. And I was looking through the three regulars and I realised all of them from 1978, which is kind of unusual. We don't generally do that. So, what have we got for you tonight? Well, an extended disco mix, of course. It is the second of our three regulars. But it's only 11 minutes and 40 seconds. And before you start having palpitations and saying, Rob, where's the 18-minute ones that you generally do? Well, sometimes we slip back towards 10 minutes. Well, we're still 2 minutes, almost 2 minutes over it. From Brenda Harris, okay? And this is Making Love Will Keep You Fit. And if you wonder why it's only 11 minutes, 41 seconds, just wait till we get to Not Too Slow to Disco. That's all I have to say.

Oh, my God.

That's the second of our three regulars here on the Global Village, and for the love of disco, and of course the extended disco mix, and of course to qualify for an extended disco mix, it has to be over 10 minutes long. That clocks in 11 minutes and 41 seconds. And another track which is pretty much raw disco as well, from Brenda Harris, came out on Hot City Records, another tiny little label, and Make Love Will Keep You Fit. So, well, there you go, Brenda said it. You just have to trust what she says. That's all I've got to say. But right now, the return of Not Too Slow to Disco. Okay, I know it's only 2 weeks since we played Not Too Slow to Disco, but it is definitely backed by popular demand. And actually, it's the second track from the soundtrack from the film. Thank God it's Friday. You know what I'm saying? It's the best in terms of disco. Yeah, here we go then.

So that's the third of our three regulars here on the Globe of Religion, the return of Not Too Slow to Disco. And if I'm going to make a return, I might as well do it with that. That is absolutely outstanding. And also the second track from the film, Thank God It's Friday. Again, it comes from the 12-inch collector's promo box set. So it's a well, it's 8 minutes longer than the version that you get on the album. 11 minutes and 59 seconds. So that's actually longer than the extended disco mix which came before it. But I did promise you something a little bit special if you kind of read into stuff I was saying earlier on in the day. From DC LaRue, who quite frankly has become a bit of a disco legend nowadays. He did, in my opinion, one of the best disco tunes ever released, which was Cathedrals, that me and my buddies used to dance around to for ages. We bugged DJs left, right and centre wherever we were, and we played it to death in the Global Village because it was such an amazing tune as well. Of course, all of it came out on Casablanca Records, and that was also from 1978. So we will have more of our three regulars next week, and it will include Not Too Slow to Disco. Okay, so it's back permanently. It's not going to go anywhere. It's going to remain there. But right now, on this Friday night, where we go from the slow to the not so slow. Are you ready for this? Because this is quite a step up in tempo. You might want to hold yourself down. Otherwise, you may take off as we give you the Tramps.

from the seminal album Disco Inferno from 1979. Sorry, it's 1977. I've no idea why I said that. The Tramps. Oh, yes. And I feel like I've been living on the dark side of the moon. And we really, really stepped the tempo up. That was at over 140 BPM. So to say it's a kind of fast, but it's kind of almost got that relaxed groove to it. But I can tell you, when you used to dance to it back in the day, it was really, really hard work because, yeah, well, that goes on for around about 7 minutes, which is not too long, but it's not too short either. And, you know, we were talking about the PA system, so that was the New York disco conglomerate run by Patrick Adams. And so there was the Harris system, the Harris machine in Philadelphia. And, of course, the Harris machine was an integral part of everything that the Tramps did, okay, because of the people that were involved in the Harris machine. So before they were known as the Harris machine, they were all part of the Tramps, along with many other people as well.

0: from 1978, the D Tri Emeralds and Turn On Lady from their album Let's Get Together, an album that was co-produced by Mike Theodore, and yet again another Tom Moulton remix. Right, let's tell you what's happening this coming Saturday on JFSR.
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0: Right, well, let's see. When I finish, before we get to Saturday, in around about 24 minutes' time, you've got Matt Hemmons in the groove. He'll be up with you from 10 o'clock. He'll take you all the way through till midnight. And then from midnight all the way through to the night, we have some replays for you, okay? And then up next live tomorrow morning at 10 a.m. is Niels and the Jazz Soul Spectrum Part 1. You get the Jazz Soul Spectrum Part 2 at midday with Onks and the Dance Edition. He'll take you all the way through till 4 o'clock. And don't forget, between 3 and 4, he will do your requests. If you want requests, get in contact with Onks, and as long as you get them in there early enough, he'll probably play for them. And then we got the Bert Hersh's Jazz Experience at 4 o'clock before we enter into Saturday night at 6 p.m. Nick Aravis, The Message Is in Music, which it certainly is. And then at 8 o'clock, it's me disco brother in arms, PH5, Paul Hobson, with the Saturday Soul Club. Not sure what's going on at 10 o'clock, so please check out the schedule to see what's happening. But at 12 o'clock, midnight here in the UK, 7 p.m. his time, we got on the play, we got a Montclair New Jersey for Adam LeBoz and a Happy Musical Land. That's what you got lined up this coming Saturday here on JFSR. Got to say hi to a few people. Frank Turns, how you doing, Frank? Nice to have your company. To Thomas Van Houten, yes, the disco people. Andy Houghton, Mr. Ace, don't forget you can catch him on Tuesdays between 8 and 10, and also on Wednesdays between 4 and 6. To Rainer Mouse, how you doing, my friends? The man who I've had the honour to follow for many, many years. And Ritesh Patel, we mentioned the other guy from Montclair, New Jersey. So Ritesh is from Montclair, New Jersey, all he does originate from England. And you can catch him, I'm trying to think, I think it's a Wednesday to Thursday at midnight. If I'm wrong, I do apologise for that. I'm just trying to kind of remember these things. So who else have we got? We got to say hi to Ray Caviano out there in New York City, to Christiana Baldoff and Marcus Rotman out there in Zurich as well, to Chun Philip Sui Lung in Hong Kong, to me Funkmaster Gerald Skilling, Katiana Davis out in the West Country, and Howard Sanaski and Adelaide, Australia. Right, I'm going to put you all to sleep now because I'm going to do a disco lullaby.

A disco lullaby from 1979 from their album Make Me Higher, which is actually produced and arranged by Brit Britton and Frieda Narangis. And now they were behind the Crown Heights Affair. And that was not the only disco project that they were involved in. More about that in a future date. But right now, on this Friday night, for the love of disco, it's the Global Village. And we go to 21st Century Disco with Disco's Revenge in the mix. Three back-to-back killers coming up to finish the night off before we hand you over to Young Matt. This is Leroy Burgess, Tyrone Williams, and a Bobby and Steve remix, and a tribute to Paul Anderson of

We're rapidly running out of time on this Friday night's Global Village. Playing in the background, Sankwa and Nadia Lee. And Keep On Walking, the extended mix of that. Before that was Leroy Burgess and Tyrone Williams and their version of Over Like a Fat Rat. And a Bobby and Steve tribute mix to Paul Anderson and the Boogie remix of that one. That wraps it up for this week's Global Village. We'll be back again next week at 8 o'clock. Hope you can join me for that. If you can't, catch me on The Breakfast Show this coming Monday. Again, 8 o'clock, but in the morning, OK? For 2 hours of a mixture of classics and new stuff, OK? And then Tuesday night, I Heard That, 10 p.m. 2 hours of jazz, funk, funk and soul with no boundaries. Not forgetting the crate digging and also the couple of live jazz funk tunes to start it off. But coming up after me is the man, Matt Hemmons, broadcasting all the way from New Zealand in the groove. He'll take you all the way through till midnight. I'll see you next week. I'm out of here. Bye.

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Good evening. Welcome to Jazz Funk Soul Radio on this Friday night. My name's Matt Hemmings, here for the next couple of hours with my weekly In The Groove show, featuring the very best of soul, funk, disco, re-edits, remakes, remixes, and some original tracks. And I'm taking you through to midnight, easing you into the weekend. Playing in the background, Eugene Wilde with Cool Million, Back For More, the Sean Finn remix. And of course, Eugene Wilde, best known for the 1984 track Gotta Get You Home Tonight. What a great voice. I hope you stick around till midnight. My name's Matt Hemmings. Thanks for tuning in here on In The Groove on Jazz Funk Soul Radio.

Currently playing a great piece of modern jazz funk, Walter G, Midnight Jazzer, the extended mix. And before that, a second Cool Million track, this time with Kenny Thomas, Without Your Love, Dave Doyle on the remix. I hope you're enjoying my tunes. This is In The Groove with Matt Hemmings here on Jazz Funk Soul Radio. Thanks for tuning in.

Playing in the background, Matthias Hellborn, Can't Hide, Matty's Out From Hiding mix, sampling, of course, Teddy Pendergrass and his great track, Can't Hide From Yourself. Played before that, HP Vince, Tell Me, the original mix, and before that, a brand new first original from Adra, producer based out of London, who does a lot of great soul, funk and disco re-edits, and this is his first original track, Nothing in the World. Just really love that one. And before that, Walter G, Midnight Jazzer, the extended mix. This is In The Groove on Jazz Funk Soul Radio. My name's Matt Hemmings. Thanks for tuning in. I hope you're enjoying the music.

Currently playing the Soul Avengers, Reach In, the extended mix. And before that, the Detroit Spinners, of course, Could It Be I'm Falling In Love, with Dr. Packer and Ian Osiah on the remix, originally made in 1973. What a great piece of music. I still remember it very well from the 80s when I was listening to all of this music back in the UK. And before that, Roy Ayres, Love Will Bring Us Back Together, with Dr. Packer and, believe it or not, Chad Jackson on the remix, originally made in 1979. And you can hear a little bit of scratching going on. That'll be Chad Jackson doing his thing. And before that, Mattias Hellborn, Can't Hide, Matty's Out From Hiding mix. This is In The Groove on Jazz Funk Soul Radio on this fantastic Friday night. I hope you're enjoying it as I take you into the weekend.

Last one for the first hour. This is Kevin Andrews, Got the Funk, the original mix. Of course, sampling Positive Force, We Got the Funk from 1979. Before that, a real classic from the Brothers Johnson, The Real Thing, the even funkier edit. Of course, they're best known for Stomp, but I came across this probably 3 or 4 months ago, and what a great rework of a fantastic track from 1981. And before that, The Soul Avengers with Reachin'. So I hope you've enjoyed my first hour. More of the same in hour two. I'm here till midnight here on Jazz Funk Soul Radio. This is In the Groove with Matt Hemmings.

So we're into the second hour, taking you into the weekend. I'm here till midnight. Kicked off this hour with Ken at Work, Everybody Hold On, the original mix. And I've got more of the same. Got some great music coming up from Sharon Redd, Tina Marie, Atmosphere, and more. Thanks for tuning in here on Jazz Funk Soul Radio. This is In the Groove.

I've got a bit of catching up to do on what we've been playing. Currently playing in the background Mr. D Serious, of course sampling Twilight from Maze from 1985. I absolutely loved Twilight when it came out in 85. It was very different from anything Maze had ever done before, and just a fantastic club track. Massive sleeper hit back in the day, I remember. And before that, Ethan Gray and Mandel Turner, Elevate Your Mind, the extended mix. And before that, of course, Sharon Redd, Never Give You Up, Michael Gray on the dub mix. And before that, Michael Gray and Kimberly Brown, Fly Away, the extended mix. Reworking Secret Life, as always, from back in the day, which was based on Stevie Wonder, a great ballad of his

0: 2000 black. Black. 2000 black. 2000 black. Black. Black.
1: Black.
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1,000 miles.

Send Me Away, CR's new disco edit, originally from 1981. What a great track that is. And before that, Tina Marie, You Make Love Like Springtime with Dr. Packer on the remix. Then I also played Seamus Hadji, 2000 Black, the Mudina extended remix. And then before that, Mr. D, Sirius, sampling Maze and Twilight, of course, as I mentioned earlier. This is In the Groove with Matt Hemmings here on Jazz Funk Soul Radio. Thanks for tuning in. I really appreciate it. I hope you're enjoying my music. I'm taking you through to midnight. Then I'll hand over to JSG, who will take you on a jazz-tastic journey. Thanks for listening.

This is the last one from me. Steve Shelto, Don't Give Your Love Away with Dr. Packer on the rework. And before that, Tina Marie, I Need Your Loving. Again, Dr. Packer on the rework. Then I played Sign, Chimmy, Dr. Packer and Michael Gray on the remix. There's a bit of a theme here. You can tell I play a bit of Dr. Packer stuff. Dr. Packer, a Brit like me, but he's based in Western Australia and obviously does some fantastic original tracks and a whole load of great re-edits, reworks and remixes. So I will keep playing a bunch of stuff from Dr. Packer over the next several weeks. I've got a bunch of his stuff in my collection. So I really appreciate you tuning in. Thanks for listening. This is the end of my show. JSG coming up next. This is Jazz Funk Soul Radio. My name's Matt Hemmings, and this has been In the Groove.

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2: Good morning, my friends. How are you all doing? The sun is shining down here in the UK. Absolutely lovely, and I'm going to spread that warmth to you on the Jazztastic journey. 2 hours of beautiful, beautiful music.

great way to start the show. Some wonderful mezzo forte band from Iceland. Yes, yes. That's Joyride. We're going to be on a joyride, my friends, for the next 2 hours. We're going to be going through jazz funk, smooth jazz funk, disco soul, the whole lot, my friends. Because I know you like it. So do I. That's why I'm playing it.

What about that? What about that, my friends? Walter G. J. Caruso. From East to West. Been sent that by the legendary music producer Ray Caviano. RFC Records, oh, great friend of mine. Great friend of the station. Thanks, Ray. Absolutely wonderful.

Oh man, some of that early Culture Club stuff is just great. That's White Boy, the dance mix. Moving along really nicely. The show's just got off to a great start. Really has. And now you're here. There's no stopping us.

very smoothly, very smooth. That's Lee Ritenour, wonderful guitarist, with Bahia Funk. If you're wondering where Bahia is, it's in the northeastern Brazilian state. Capital is Salvador, you know. Oh, anyone in Salvador listening, big up to you all, my friends.

wonderful that's Canonia early morning. No, it's not early morning, it's easy morning. It's not even early morning here, it's mid-morning in the UK. Hello to all my listeners throughout the world. All 4 or 5 billion of you, I think. I know 2 billion of you listen to my show, so much appreciated. Try and make it 3 billion, eh? Getting great.

Larry Carlton. Kid Gloves. Hope you're enjoying the show. We've got some drinks coming round. Some snowballs. I hope you like snowballs. Bit of advocar and lemonade. Personal favourite of mine. It's very jazzy. It really is.

That's just brilliant, man. Chicago song, David Sanborn. Oh, man, I went to Chicago a few years ago. What a place, what a place. The skyscrapers, the vibe. Even the plane on the way from Gatwick, it was called a Dreamliner. I didn't want to get off, I'll be honest. I might do a show, actually. Jazztastic Journey from the Cockpit. Put your thoughts on a postcard.

got some real nice gospel sounds to it, hasn't it? It's really, really feel good, you know? What better music for a beautiful sunny day in the UK? I hope the weather's lovely where you are, that everything's going really well in your lives. And if it's not going well, well, listen, just keep listening to the Jazztastic Journey with JSG. I'm here for you, my friends, and your lives are going to improve. Take it from me.

DZ and Jared Grant and Gijel Jacobson. Hello world. Hello world indeed. I hope you're all having a lovely time. Oh yeah, life can be difficult sometimes, can't it? But I've got to keep holding on, my friends. Keeping it jazzy, keeping it funky. Your life's

You've already decided, haven't you? You've decided that JFSR is the best radio station in the world, if not the galaxy. Especially the Jazztastic Journey. Thank you for listening. You're always great. Great to have you along. How was that snowball that I sent along? Was it okay? They stopped serving me after my seventh snowball. They said, that's enough, John. You know, you're doing a show. I said, that's what helps the show come along, you know?

Tristan, call me. I don't think you can call me, but what you can do is get on the Jazz Funk Soul Family Facebook page and say hello. It would be lovely to have you leave a message or just give me a like, you know. It'd be good to see you and appreciate that. We're carrying on with the great music and great vibes.

That's great, that's Change. Featuring Tanya Michelle Smith. Got to get up. Well, of course we want to get up when you're listening to music with a beat like that, you know. Come on, let's all have a dance, shall we? I feel like it, you know. Good for the soul.